0: Radio AL, in sintonia con la tua fantasia. 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Radio AL, stai con noi.
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1: It's just a feeling that I will never forget. It was almost godly.
3: One of the most euphoric feelings I've ever felt.
4: There's something that you can imagine that is real. Was gonna be real.
1: No greater feeling. Like euphoria.
2: On my first solo flight.
1: Life in my tummy. 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

0: It's more out there in the world.
1: An achievement of what I have done.
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0: connected to the world,
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the back of your mind, how deep are your dreams? In the back of your mind, how deep are your dreams? In the back of your mind, how deep are your dreams? In the back of your mind, how deep are your dreams? In the back of your mind, how deep are your dreams? In the back of your mind, how deep are your dreams? In the back of your mind, how deep are your dreams? In the back of your mind, how deep are your dreams?

0: thank you. I want to thank you for all you do.
1: I want to thank you.
0: I want to thank you. I want to thank you for all you are.
1: I want to thank you.
0: You are peace. You are joy. You are happiness.
1: I want to thank you.
0: I want to thank you for loving me. You are love.
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0: There's more out there in the world.
1: An achievement of what I have done.
2: Wow. What it means. There's life about being
0: connected to the world,
1: being on the water.
0: It's almost like going back in time to the 1950s.
2: Turquoise pearlescent. Heavenly. What a feeling.
1: Deep peace. And when I lifted the runway into the air,

0: had the wildest dream last night in Ibiza, right across from Ushuaia. There was a fucking DJ in the bathroom.
1: It's 9 p.m. on a fucking Friday. It's 9 p.m. on a fucking Friday. Get the fuck, fuck, get the fuck. It's 9 p.m. on a fucking Friday. It's 9 p.m. on a fucking Friday. Get the fuck up. We're going to hop.

back of your mind, how deep are your dreams? In the back of your mind, how deep are your dreams? In the back of your mind, how deep are your dreams? In the back of your mind, how deep are your dreams? In the back of your mind, how deep are your dreams? In the back of your mind, how deep are your dreams? In the back of your mind, how deep are your dreams? In the back of your mind, how deep are your dreams?

0: thank you. I want to thank you for all you do.
1: I want to thank you.
0: I want to thank you. I want to thank you for all you are.
1: I want to thank you.
0: You are peace. You are joy. You are happiness.
1: I want to thank you.
0: I want to thank you for loving me. You are love.
2: You are love.

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And whatever you do, do it well. When you leave here, what you do, do it well.

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In the back of your mind, how deep are your dreams? In the back of your mind, how deep are your dreams? In the back of your mind, how deep are your dreams? In the back of your mind, how deep are your dreams? In the back of your mind, how deep are your dreams? In the back of your mind, how deep are your dreams? In the back of your mind, how deep are your dreams?

over there ain't paying your bill. That motherfucker over there, you don't know that motherfucker from Adam Scratch. You have to be comfortable in what you do. And whatever you do, do it well. When you leave here, what you do, do it well.